0: 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Quédate en Hit. 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

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You said go easy on yourself, but what does that even mean? 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

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I can turn a mad hoe into a fan. Cameras flashing, lights on, fucking up. Click, click, click, click, everywhere I go. 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

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Or better yet, go to Times Square, take a picture of me with a Kodak. Took my life from negative to positive, I just want y'all to know that. 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

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I can turn a mad hoe into a fan. Cameras flashing, lights on, fucking up. Click, click, click, click, everywhere I go. 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

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Cameras flashing, lights on, fucking up. Click, click, click, click, everywhere I go. Get it, can't get me, face card froze. Never gonna see me waiting at the door, no. 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